loved watching or rewatching Lost. It's Sunny 103.1. If you know, you know. Like, hey, it's Sparkle here. I've been rewatching Lost, and it's been so fun. But you know those graphics. If you know, you know. 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

0: I feel like this song is perfect to tell you that there is talks of moon exploration, as in trying to make a moon base. It's going to be over $20 billion. That's with a B, guys. $20 billion. But I'm about that.
1: This is a News 13 Network weather update. I'm meteorologist Frank Johnson. Rain chances return for part of the weekend. In our forecast for tonight, partly cloudy and warm, a low of 70 degrees. For tomorrow, mostly cloudy, a few showers and thunderstorms, the high temperature up to 82. And on Sunday, partly sunny and lower humidity with a high of 78. 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

0: 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Chicago former lead singer Jason Scheff.
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0: Gary Puckett. 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

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We're going to bring the good times. 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Gary!

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thought is really messing me up. I said earlier, like, you can choose to be stressed, you can choose to be sad, and I know that sometimes things happen to you, but sometimes there's things that are out of your control, and you have to stop and be like, okay, what am I going to do about it? 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It's a little like sandpaper at first, but in the end...

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0: Oh, man, I just realized I have no chocolate at home. 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
1: 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I'm meteorologist Frank Johnson. Rain chances return for part of the weekend. In our forecast for tonight, partly cloudy and warm, a low of 70 degrees. For tomorrow, mostly cloudy, a few showers and thunderstorms, the high temperature up to 82. And on Sunday, partly sunny and lower humidity with a high of 78. Stay tuned to News 13 on this radio.
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12: A Better Life with Dr. Sanjay Gupta.
13: Have you ever noticed that you mostly breathe through one nostril at a time? Even when you're not sick, even when your allergies aren't bothering you. The body actually switches the dominant nostril as frequently as every 2 hours while we're awake. That's according to Adam Taylor, an anatomy professor at Lancaster University in the UK. This alternating cycle is automatic. It's regulated subconsciously by the hypothalamus in the brain, he said. Your body does this to give each nostril a chance to rest and repair so they don't get too dried out, which could make it easier for pathogens and inflammation to cause damage. Now, Taylor also said studies suggest the left nostril may be more dominant, and when the right nostril is dominant, the body is in a more alert or even stressed state. Who knew? Pretty fascinating stuff. I'm Dr. Sanjay Gupta, helping you live a better life.
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0: 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More and more teenagers are reporting having a hard time finding a summer job because people are not hiring seasonal summer help like they have before. I wonder why that is. I remember all my summer.
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16: People have started using AI for all sorts of things, but I cannot think of an area where the stakes are higher than your health. First of all, I'll tell you this. I know doctors who have cracked some seemingly impossible cases with the help of AI, so it can be a powerful tool. But AI can also hallucinate, provide bad advice, and be just as confident when it does that. If you do decide to plug any personal medical information into one of these chatbots, you should know that while the companies that created them have robust privacy protections in place, they are not bound by HIPAA, like your healthcare provider is. Whatever the advice presented to you, take it with a degree of healthy skepticism. Always get a second opinion. And remember, if you ever experience concerning symptoms, skip the AI consult and head straight to the ER. I'm Dr. Sanjay Gupta, helping you live a

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0: This is a News 13 Network weather update. I'm meteorologist Frank Johnson. Rain chances return for part of the weekend. In our forecast for tonight, partly cloudy and warm, a low of 70 degrees. For tomorrow, mostly cloudy, a few showers and thunderstorms, the high temperature up to 82. And on Sunday, partly sunny and lower humidity with a high of 78. Stay tuned to News 13 and this radio.
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14: Breast cancer is the most common cancer among women in the world. And according to a new study out of the University of Washington School of Medicine, an estimated 3.5 million cases a year are expected by 2050. Now, the good news is we've gotten so much better at screening, earlier detection, and cutting-edge treatments in many countries, including here in the United States. But even here in America, black women have a death rate from breast cancer that is 40% higher than white women, a disparity that exists despite our world-class treatment infrastructure. So what can you do to lower your risk? Eat less red meat? Try your best to manage your blood sugar and your weight? Exercise is really important. Cut back on drinking, quit smoking. And remember this, you should start getting mammograms. At what age? 40. That's when you should start. I'm Dr. Sanjay Gupta, helping you live a better life.
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0: This is a News 13 Network weather update. I'm meteorologist Frank Johnson. Rain chances return for part of the weekend. In our forecast for tonight, partly cloudy and warm, a low of 70 degrees. For tomorrow, mostly cloudy, a few showers and thunderstorms, the high temperature up to 82. And on Sunday, partly sunny and lower humidity with a high of 78. Stay tuned to News 13 and this radio report.
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9: People have started using AI for all sorts of things, but I cannot think of an area where the stakes are higher than your health. First of all, I'll tell you this. I know doctors who have cracked some seemingly impossible cases with the help of AI, so it can be a powerful tool. But AI can also hallucinate, provide bad advice, and be just as confident when it does that. If you do decide to plug any personal medical information into one of these chatbots, you should know that while the companies that created them have robust privacy protections in place, they are not bound by HIPAA, like your healthcare provider is. Whatever the advice presented to you, take it with a degree of healthy skepticism. Always get a second opinion. And remember, if you ever experience concerning symptoms, skip the AI consult and head straight to the ER. I'm Dr. Sanjay Gupta, helping you live a better life.
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0: 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We're talking grab your stuff, strut your stuff, and maybe even make the seagulls jealous kind of vibes. So set that alarm. 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

0: you something important. Are you even going to the beach if you don't have a killer beach bag? 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

something important. 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I'm going to say no. 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
3: 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This week's presentation is from May 30th, 1981.

Hello again and welcome to American Top 40. I'm Casey Kasem and I'm all set to count down the biggest hits in the USA according to the official Billboard survey. These are the records that you're buying and radio stations are playing all over America. Now, before we start our climb to the number one song in the land this week, let's review the top of the chart a week ago. Last week, the number three song was Just the Two of Us by Grover Washington Jr. Number two last week was Being With You by Smokey Robinson. And at number one last week was this big hit.

0: Bette Davis Eyes by Kim Carnes. That was the number one song in America last week. I'm Casey Kasem. This is American Top 40. And here we go with this week's countdown of the most popular songs in the land.
1: Number 40.
0: Superstar Elton John debuting with the first hit off his new album, The Fox. The song is Nobody Wins. Elton John.

0: The first of the 40 hottest records in the USA, Elton John at number 40. He debuts with Nobody Wins. Next up, a singer named Beachfront on the Boardwalk label.
1: KC, coast to coast,
0: I'm Casey Kasem. The vocalist for a new group called Get Wet is named Sherry Beachfront, and they're on Boardwalk Records. At number 39, here's Get Wet with Just

The group is Get Wet, and their song, moving up a notch this week, second week on the chart, is at number 39, Just So Lonely. Debuting at number 38 is a song by the Son of Light. That's what the name Photoglow means in Greek. But what it means in our countdown is that an artist named Jim Photoglow now has his second top 40 hit. A year ago, calling himself simply Photoglow, he hit with a song called We Were Meant to Be Lovers. These days, as Jim Photoglow, he's in the countdown with Fool in Love with You.

0: Jim Photoglow is his name, and his hit at number 38 on American Top 40 debuts. It's Fool in Love with You. A listener in North Carolina wants to know if any song sung a cappella, that is, without musical accompaniment, has ever hit the top 40 in the rock era. Well, we can think of only two a cappella hits that made the 40, by Judy Collins and by Prelude. Details coming up.
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17: AT40 originates in Hollywood. This week, Jesse Winchester, a singer-songwriter born and raised in the U.S. and now a citizen of Canada, debuts in the countdown with his first Top 40 hit. At number 37, Say What.
18: Hey!

Jesse Winchester on AT40. He charts with his first American Top 40 hit, coming in at number 37. Say what? Well, now, let me answer that question about a cappella hits. Comes in from Ellen Klosterman in High Point, North Carolina. And she wants to know if any song sung without musical accompaniment, that is, a cappella, have ever hit the 40 in the rock era. Well, there are only two Top 40 hits that we can think of which were sung a cappella. One of them was a modern-day version of a song composed in the 1700s using a melody that was even older. And the modern-day version sounds like this.

From 1971, that's Judy Collins singing a cappella on her version of Amazing Grace. The only other a cappella top 40 hit that we can think of was recorded by a trio from England. And this is what their song sounded like.

0: From 1974, that's Prelude with After the Gold Rush. And there's your answer, Ellen. As far as we know, only two a cappella songs have hit the top 40. Amazing Grace by Judy Collins and After the Gold Rush by Prelude. Thanks for writing. Now on with the countdown.
1: Number 36.
0: After peaking at number 17, John Cougar's song Ain't Even Done With the Night is on its way down, stopping at number 36.

0: John Cougar at number 36, falling 10 notches this week on American Top 40 with the song Ain't Even Done With The Night as the countdown rolls on.
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0: I'm Casey Kasem. This year, Cincinnati's Pure Prairie League is celebrating their 10th anniversary, and they're celebrating with a hit song called Still Right Here in My Heart. Up 4

There's Pure Prairie League from WKRP Country, Cincinnati, Ohio. They're at number 35, second week on the chart, with Still Right Here in My Heart. Every week, we count down the most popular songs in America, from Cadillac, Michigan to Pontiac, South Carolina, from Chrysler, Alabama to Mercedes, Texas. At number 34, here's John O'Banion from Kokomo, Indiana, with Love You Like I Never Loved Before.

0: John O'Banion on American Top 40. After a couple of weeks at number 24, he falls 10 notches to 34 with Love You Like I Never Loved Before. 33 big hits to number one, and we're counting them down.
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0: American Top 40. I'm Casey Kasem. In his 16-year chart history, Eric Clapton, as either a solo act or a member of a band, has hit the top 40 15 times. Eight of those songs went to the top 10, and one of them, a song written and first recorded by the late Bob Marley, went to number one. That was I Shot the Sheriff. At number 33 this week, Eric Clapton with his latest, I Can't Stand It.

0: Eric Clapton and his band with a former top 10 record called I Can't Stand It. This week, it falls to 33. Every now and then, there comes along a reminder of just how tough it is to get a big hit single. One of the most famous and popular rock bands in the world has never hit number one in their native England and have made the American top 10 only once. This supergroup's latest hit is coming up.
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0: 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This week, Santana jumps four notches to 32 with Winning.

Santana at number 32, third week on the chart, moving up four with Winning. This is Casey on American Top 40 in Hollywood, and now we're up to the latest hit by one of the most famous and popular rock bands in the world today, a supergroup who are a constant reminder of how difficult it really is to get a big hit single. Eight of their albums have hit the top 10 in the past 12 years, but so far, they've had only one top 10 single. And it didn't go to number one. Even in their native England, they've never had a number one single. And yet, this band is a super group of the first order. They are The Who, one of the biggest and most consistent concert draws in rock history. When they tour, they play stadiums that hold as many as 100,000 people, and they sell out every show. Just a few years ago, The Who set an attendance record at Madison Square Garden. They sold out the house every night for a full week. But the only top 10 single they've ever had was a number 9 song in 1967 called I Can See for Miles. And in the United Kingdom, where they must have hit the top 40 around 30 times, they're still looking for their first number 1. Now, there are some acts who do just great on the singles chart, but can't even get their own families to come and see them at a concert. So I guess it all evens out. I don't think it bothers the members of The Who. They're too busy these days counting the money from their eighth top 10 album. A hit single from it peaked at number 18 the last few weeks. This week it's at number 31 in American Top 40. You better.

0: In our weekly review of all the number one songs of the 60s from the AT40 archives of January 1966, that was Simon and Garfunkel with The Sounds of Silence, Billboard's 130th number one single of the 60s. You know, there's a band in this week's countdown whose lead guitarist once broke the law in San Francisco and then tried to make an escape on a gasoline-powered skateboard. The Sordid Details and their latest hit are coming up. This is American Top 40 in Hollywood, California, counting down the most popular songs in the USA. I'm Casey Kasem. We'll continue in a moment. 30 big hits to go to the number one song in the land.
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2: 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Here's Phil Collins with In the Air Tonight.

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3: Leaping 8 notches this week to number 30, here's Air Supply, the one that you love.

The fourth top 40 hit by that group out of Australia, Air Supply, at number 30, moving up 8 notches, second week on the chart, the one that you love. Well, now on AT40, we're up to our story of the lead guitarist who broke the law and then tried to escape on a gasoline-powered skateboard. He's Craig Chiquiso, lead guitarist of the Jefferson Starship. And Craig's main hobby is skateboarding. That's what he spends most of his spare time doing around his hometown of San Francisco. Now, not long ago, a skateboard manufacturer sent Craig one of their new models to try out, a gasoline-powered skateboard. Well, Craig cranked it up, hopped on and headed for Golden Gate Park. But there's a San Francisco ordinance prohibiting motorized skateboards. So when a police car spotted him, they put on their red lights. And when Craig saw that he was being chased by police, he zoomed up a driveway to the sidewalk and maneuvered his way through surprised pedestrians. Since the police car couldn't follow him, he escaped. But Craig didn't learn his lesson. 2 days later, he was on his gasoline-powered skateboard again, taking in the beauty of Golden Gate Park. And as he putt-putted along, he suddenly heard hoofbeats behind him. And over his shoulder, he saw a mounted policeman closing fast. And once more, Craig tried to get away by pouring on the gas. But his skateboard had only a quarter horsepower motor, and that cop was riding one whole horse. The chase was over in a gallop and a half. But Craig's luck held out. Instead of a ticket, the officer gave him a stern lecture and let him go. This week, the Jefferson Starship skateboard-riding lead guitarist is also the co-writer of the song at number 29 in our countdown. Here's the Jefferson Starship with Find Your Way.

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1: It's from coast to coast, American.
0: I'm Casey Kasem. The title of Quincy Jones' latest hit is a phrase in Spanish. It's an idiom that translates as no escape or no way out. And that's what the song is all about. At number 28, here's Quincy Jones and the vocals of a group called Dune, Ay No Querida.

Rhino Corrida at number 28, fourth week on the chart, moving up a couple of notches. Quincy Jones featuring the vocals of Dune. American Top 40 is heard in the 50 states and around the world every week on great radio stations like KSEZ Sioux City, Iowa, KTKT Tucson, Arizona, and WMC-FM Memphis, Tennessee. Up eight big notches to number 27, jazz guitarist Lee Ritenour with Is It You?

0: Jazz guitarist Lee Ritenour and vocals by Eric Tagg and Bill Champlin. At number 27, second week on the chart and moving up, Is It You? Coming up, a long-distance dedication from a boy in Kentucky to the girl he saw on television who inspired him to give life a try.
1: Casey's Coast to Coast.
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0: American Top 40. I'm Casey Kasem, counting them down in Hollywood according to their popularity in the whole USA. And we're up to the 11th Top 40 hit by Daryl Hall and John Oates. Four of those hits have gone to the top 10. Two of them went all the way to number one. This is one of those two number ones. Falling 10 notches this week to 26, Hall and Oates, Kiss on My List.

formed way back in 1970 in Philadelphia, Pennsylvania. Daryl Hall and John Oates with the former number one at number 26 now, Kiss on My List. You know, most of the letters asking for long-distance dedications are for people that the writer knows well. But occasionally, someone will make a dedication to a stranger. Like this one from a young man in Hartford, Kentucky. He writes, "Dear Casey, not long ago my life made a complete turnaround brought on by a girl who I have never even met. I live on a small farm in Kentucky and have grown up with dreams like everyone else. I was going to be different. I was going to be somebody. But I found out it wasn't that easy. Dreams are something that take hard work, and I soon became discouraged. At school, I felt that I wasn't getting anywhere. I wasn't dumb, but it seemed I had to work twice as hard as my friends to make the same grades. In sports, I also felt like a failure. After playing 3 years of football, I wasn't making any progress, and I was so discouraged that I finally quit. I started running long distance my sophomore year, and although I enjoyed running, it wasn't the instant success I had been expecting, and I sunk even further into depression. My dreams just didn't seem worth the effort anymore. Then, one day, as I sat watching the Mike Douglas show, I saw a girl who was to change my entire life. Her name was Kathy Miller. She's from Phoenix, Arizona, and her story is one that I'll never forget, not only because she gave me the strength and determination to work for my dreams, but also because she and her family helped me to regain the confidence that years of failure had destroyed. You see, Kathy was hit by a car and nearly died. Against all odds, she came back after 10 weeks in a coma and ran a 10,000-meter race. Her courage and determination have touched me in a way that I cannot forget. She taught me that if you really believe in your dreams, you can achieve them. She made it. Maybe I can, too. And I will. Would you please play I Made It Through the Rain for a Girl Who Wouldn't Give Up? Signed, JV. Okay, JV, here's your long-distance dedication.

0: From earlier this year, that's I Made It Through the Rain by Barry Manilow. A long-distance dedication from JV in Kentucky to Kathy, the brave girl he saw on television. If there's a dedication you'd like to make, just send it to Long Distance Dedication, Post Office Box 2000, Hollywood, California. That's Box 2000, Hollywood. Our zip code is 90028. And would you please mention the station that you're listening to? Thank you. Now, on with the hits. 25 big ones on our way to number one.
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0: 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At number 25 in our countdown, here's Tom Petty and the Heartbreakers with The Waiting.

Tom Petty and the Heartbreakers at number 25, moving up 7 big notches, third week on the chart with The Waiting. You probably know by now that singer Rick Springfield is also working as Dr. Noah Drake on the soap opera General Hospital. But this isn't Rick Springfield's first acting job. He's also been on The $6 Million Man, Wonder Woman, The Rockford Files, Battlestar Galactica, and The Incredible Hulk. This week, he's on American Top 40 at number 24. Rick Springfield and Jesse's Girl.

0: Rick Springfield at number 24 in our countdown, moving up four, fourth week on the chart. Jesse's Girl. A listener in Maine wants to know what season has appeared in the most top 40 song titles in the rock era. Well, three of the seasons are bunched together with just a few songs apiece, while the leader is way out in front with 38 song titles. Details coming up.
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0: I'm Casey Kasem.
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0: We're up to a remake of a number 12 hit from 22 years ago. It was by the Skyliners, and it made the Hot 100 another 3 times by Chuck Jackson, by Eddie Holman, and by Art Garfunkel. It's called Since I Don't Have You. And the newest version is by Don McLean.

0: Since I Don't Have You. At number 23 in our countdown of the 40 biggest, Don McLean moving up a couple of notches. Now, let's answer that question about seasonal song titles. Comes from Cricket Damon in the town of Norway, Maine. And Cricket wants to know, simply, what season of the year has been mentioned in the most top 40 song titles? Well, Cricket, our research department worked its way from the icy winds of winter to the warm breezes of summer. And here's what they found. In the rock era, all four seasons have been mentioned in top 40 song titles. Now, three of those seasons are all bunched together with practically the same number of song titles to their credit. Spring has appeared in two song titles, winter in four, and autumn in five. But the season that's appeared in the most song titles is way, way out ahead of the other three. It's appeared in 38 top 40 song titles, including a pair of number ones. The theme from A Summer Place by Percy Faith and Summer in the City by The Lovin' Spoonful. And there's your answer, Cricket. By far, summer is the season that's appeared in the most top 40 song titles. 38 in all. Thanks for writing. Now, on with the countdown.
1: Number 22.
0: A few minutes ago, we heard Daryl Hall and John Oates back at number 26 with Kiss on My List. Now at number 22 and moving up, Hall and Oates one more time with You Make My Dreams.

0: moving up 9 big notches, third week on the chart. They're hot, Hall & Oates, and You Make My Dreams. Coming up next on American Top 40, a recent number one song about a choo-choo train.
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0: I'm Casey Kasem. Here's a song by a lady who spent the past 14 weeks in the top 40 promoting Amtrak. And two of those weeks were spent at number one. Down to number 21 this week, here's Sheena Easton with Morning Train.

11 foreign acts on American Top 40. One of them is Sheena Easton from Scotland. She's at number 21 with this recent number one song called Morning Train. Now, from the AT40 archives. Another of the number one songs of the 60s, and we're up to January 1966. This was the 131st number one single of that decade, We Can Work It Out, by the Beatles.

0: In our weekly review of all the number one songs of the 60s from the AT40 archives of January 1966, that was the Beatles with We Can Work It Out, Billboard's 131st number one single of the 60s. I'm Casey Kasem. This is American Top 40 in Hollywood. We're counting down the week's 40 biggest hit singles, and we're 20 big hits away from the number one song in the land. We'll continue in a moment, so stay right where you are.
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6: 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With Anita Pointer on lead vocals, here are the Pointer Sisters with Slow Hand.

0: 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The Pointer Sisters with Slow Hand.
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0: Christopher Cross and Say You'll Be Mine. His fourth top 40 hit rests at number 20 again this week. Coming up, a pop hit by a big female country star who grew up on a small farm with no gas, no electricity, and the only running water was down at the creek. It isn't Dolly, and it isn't Loretta.
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0: Every week, we count down the most popular songs in the USA straight off the official Billboard survey of record sales and radio airplay across the nation. Holding steady for the second week at number 19, here's Phil Collins with I Missed Again.

Phil Collins' second week at number 19 with his first solo hit, I Missed Again. Well, now we're up to the first top 40 hit by a country star whose life story reads like the lyrics of one of her songs. Her name is Dottie West, and like many country artists, her early life was the rugged life of a farmer. Dottie was the oldest of 10 children and grew up on a small farm near the town of Frog Pond, Tennessee. She says the farm had neither gas nor electricity, and the only running water was in the creek some distance away. Dottie grew up hauling water from that creek to do the washing and the cooking with. As the eldest child, she had to carry an adult-sized share of the household responsibilities, including picking cotton, cutting sugarcane, and caring for the various barnyard animals. She says that when she had some spare time, she'd pick blackberries and sell them by the side of the road. And with the pennies that she'd save from that small business, Dottie would take trips to Nashville to see the Grand Ole Opry. Her dream was to someday sing at the Opry. And for Dottie, that dream came true. This week, Dottie's Top 5 Country Smash moves up to number 18 on American Top 40. Dottie West with Kenny Rogers and What Are We Doing in Love?

0: Country star Dottie West on American Top 40 at number 18 with her first Top 40 hit. By the way, she's had 33 Top 40 country hits. What Are We Doing in Love? As the countdown continues.
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0: Up six notches, here's Gary Ulysses Samuel U.S. Bonds with This Little Girl.

Scary U.S. Bonds and a song co-produced by Bruce Springsteen and written by Bruce, This Little Girl. This is Casey on American Top 40 in Hollywood. And you know, last week we told you there was a rumor that Paul McCartney and Ringo Starr were performing with George Harrison on his new song, All Those Years Ago. Well, to check it out, we phoned the London office of producer George Martin. And his staff wouldn't say yes, and they wouldn't say no. What they did say was that four drummers played on the album, and Ringo was one of them, and that Paul McCartney is thanked on the album jacket for his help on the LP. But that's all they're telling so far. Leaping a huge 17 notches to number 16, here's George Harrison backed by who knows who, and All Those Years Ago.

0: George Harrison. He wrote it and he sings it and co-produced it as well. He moves from 33 all the way up to 16 with All Those Years Ago. According to biblical tradition, there are 9 grades of angels in heaven. But when we look at angels in the top 40, we find quite a few more types, including blue angels, teen angels, and earth angels. The details and the latest angel to make the top 40 coming up.
1: Casey's Coast to Coast, America.
0: I'm Casey Kasem. The first time the Climax Blues Band hit the 40, they went to number 3 with Couldn't Get It Right. This week, they're up to number 15 with I Love You, the Climax Blues Band.

Six English acts on American Top 40 this week. The Climax Blues Band is one of them. At number 15, ninth week on the chart with I Love You. According to biblical tradition, there are nine levels of angels in heaven. They have ranks, like in the army, from buck private on up to general. From the bottom to the top, they're called seraphim, cherubim, and thrones, dominions, virtues, and powers, and principalities, archangels, and finally, at the top of the angelic ladder, your regular full angel. That's the way it is in heaven. But down here on the record charts, we have a whole different crowd of angels. For example, we've got Earth Angels, as in the top 10 hit by both the Crew Cuts and the Penguins. There are Teen Angels, as in the number one song by Mark Denning. There have been Blue Angels and Undercover Angels and Pretty Little Angel Eyes and Angel Babies. And most recently, there have been Angels of the Morning. This type of angel first fluttered its wings back in 1968 in the song by Merrily Rush. And these days, a remake of Angel of the Morning is in the countdown at number 14. Here's Juice Newton.

0: After four consecutive weeks at number four, Juice Newton falls 10 notches to 14 with Angel of the Morning. How does a struggling new group make money to pay the bills when they're first getting started? Well, for the most successful active rock band in the world today, empty pop bottles were a major source of income. That's right, empty pop bottles. Details coming up.
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0: According to the AT40 Book of Places, the town of Champaign, Illinois is noted for its metal products, electrical equipment, and caps and gowns. And these days in the countdown, Champaign is noted for being the name of the band that's hitting with How About Us at number 13.

Champagne at number 13 on American Top 40 with How About Us. This is Casey on AT40 in Hollywood, and now we're up to an American Top 40 extra by the most successful active rock band in the world today, a group of millionaires who once depended on the deposit from empty pop bottles to make ends meet. Not long ago, Rolling Stones guitarist Keith Richards was reminiscing to the Boston Globe about how hard things were for the Stones in the early days. Keith recalled that the early Stones had very minor aspirations. He said, "Originally, all we wanted was to put a band together that would pay for itself and allow us to play Chicago blues in London." Keith said, "Our main source of income at that point was empty pop bottles. We used to go to every party we could and take all the empty pop bottles back and get sixpence on each bottle. Now, if we'd go to every party, we'd pick up like 300 to 400 bottles, and that would pay to fix the amps, buy new guitar parts, or enough gas to get us to the next gig." That's Keith Richards telling how it was for the Rolling Stones in the early days. But it's been a long time since they've had to return empty pop bottles. These days, they return their Rolls Royces when the ashtrays get full. As an AT40 extra, here's one of the 32 top 40 hits the Stones have had in the past. It's a classic from 1968, Jumpin' Jack Flash.

T40 Extra by the Rolling Stones from 1968, Jumpin' Jack Flash. This is Casey on AT40 in Hollywood. And we're up to the 32nd Top 40 hit by singer, songwriter, and superstar Neil Diamond. Up three notches to number 12 with his song, America. America.

American Top 40 is heard in the 50 states and around the world on great radio stations like WKLP Kaiser, West Virginia, WSGN Birmingham, Alabama, and WGCL Cleveland, Ohio. The New Jersey-based band called Frankie and the Knockouts climb a notch to number 11 this week with Sweetheart.

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Now from the AT40 archives. Another of the number one songs of the 60s, and we're up to February 1966. This was the 132nd number one single of that decade, My Love, Petula.

0: In our weekly review of all the number one songs of the 60s from the AT40 archives of February 1966, that was Petula Clark with My Love, Billboard's 132nd number one single of the 60s. This is Casey Kasem in Hollywood counting down the most popular songs in the USA on American Top 40. We're 10 big hits away from the number one song in the land, and we'll continue the countdown in a moment.
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3: 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I'm Casey Kasem, this is AT40, and we're on our way to the number one song.
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3: This week, the seventh top 10 solo hit for John Lennon holds at number 10 for the second week. This is Watching the Wheels.

John Lennon's Watching the Wheels, second week at number 10 on AT40. Now let me tell you about the special countdown we're getting ready for the 4th of July. It's a big one. The 40 biggest hits of John, Paul, George, and Ringo as the Beatles and on their own. It's AT40's exclusive survey of all the hits the Beatles have had together and apart. And we're ranking the 40 biggest. Coming up for the 4th of July right here on American Top 40. And this week's countdown rolls on. Holding at number 9 for the second week, it's the five-man Chicago band Styx with Too Much Time on My Hands.

0: sticks with their 11th top 40 hit at number 9, second week in a row, called Too Much Time on My Hands. 9 big hits to number 1, and we're counting them down.
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0: She don't.
1: A woman needs love just like you do. At number 8, first week in the top 10 for Ray Parker Jr. and Radio as they move up 3 notches. There are 2 jazz musicians in this week's countdown, and neither one of them is singing on his record. And in both cases, the people who do the singing don't get label credit. We heard the first of them back at number 27. That was Is It You by jazz guitarist Lee Rettenour, sung by Eric Tagg and Bill Champlin. And now, at number 7, here's Just the Two of Us by Grover Washington Jr., sung by Bill Withers.
2: I see the crystal raindrops fall, and the beauty of it all is when the sun comes shining through.

0: Grover Washington Jr. on American Top 40. His first Top 40 hit is at number 7 this week, falling 4 notches. Just the two of us. Coming up, a long-distance dedication from a girl in Kentucky to the father she hasn't seen in 10 years.
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0: AT40 originates in Hollywood. I'm Casey Kasem. In Gino Vannelli's 7-year chart history, he's hit the top 40 3 times. With People Gotta Move, 7 years ago. With I Just Wanna Stop, 3 years ago. And with his current hit song, up a notch to number 6, Gino Vannelli's Living Inside Myself.

The fifth week in the top 10 on American Top 40, this week moving from number 7 to number 6. Canadian Gino Vannelli, Living Inside Myself. This is Casey Kasem on AT40 in Hollywood. You know, most of our long-distance dedications are to people who are likely to be listening. But sometimes a dedication comes in that the sender can only hope will be heard. Like this one from a girl in Bowling Green, Kentucky. She writes, "Dear Casey, about 10 years ago, my mother and I left the Philippines, leaving my father behind. I was still very young and didn't understand why we had to go. I never knew there was such a word as divorce. One day, my mother was going through some old photographs, and she found and showed me a picture of my father. In the photo, he was singing. I asked my mother what he was singing, and she told me it was his favorite song. So, if you would please, play my father's favorite song, All My Loving. I don't know where he is, but I hope that wherever he may be, he can hear this and remember that he still has a daughter that loves him very much. Signed, Minnie." Okay, Minnie, here's your long-distance dedication. Close.

0: From 1964, that's All My Loving by the Beatles. A long-distance dedication from Minnie in Kentucky to the father she last saw 10 years ago in the Philippines. And the countdown continues.
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12: Who'd have

0: REO Speedwagon, after a couple of weeks at number 6, move up a notch to number 5. REO Speedwagon and Take It on the Run. Every week, we count down the most popular songs in the USA from Honeybrook, Pennsylvania to Honey Creek, Iowa, from Honey Lake, California to Honeyville, Utah. And at number 4, here's a taste of Honey and Sukiyaki.
1: Yeah.

0: The first time that was a hit song was back in 1963, and Kyu Sakamoto took it to number one. Well, the duo A Taste of Honey moves from number 8 to number 4 this week on American Top 40 with that same title. And the countdown continues.
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0: I'm Casey Kasem. At number 3 is a medley by a studio group from Holland called Stars on 45. We know they're produced by a man named Jaap Eggermont. And so far, that's all we know about them. Here's their medley.

0: 5 short weeks, and that song is already number 3 on American Top 40. This week, moving up a couple of notches. A medley of 11 songs called Medley by Stars on 45. In the rock era, there have been 9 number 1 songs in which famous people's names are mentioned in the titles. These famous people have included an American admiral, a Catholic saint, and a king with many wives. The latest number 1 with a famous person's name in the title is coming up.
1: The hits from coast to coast.
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12th week. And at number 2 on the Pop Singles Chart, here's a song that's been in the top 3 for the past 6 weeks. At number 2 this week, Being With You by Smokey Robinson.

Second week at number two for Smokey Robinson with a recent number one soul song, Smokey and Being With You. This is Casey on AT40 in Hollywood, and now we're up to the latest number one song to have the name of a famous person in its title. During the rock era, 9 different famous people have been named in number one song titles. Who were they? Well, there was a famous frontiersman in The Ballad of Davy Crockett, and U.S. Cavalry General George Custer in the novelty song Mr. Custer. England's most frequently married king was featured in I'm Henry VIII, I Am. American composer and jazz superstar Duke Ellington was honored in Sir Duke. And one of the greatest composers of all time inspired a fifth of Beethoven. An American folk hero of a century ago was immortalized in Tom Dooley. The Catholic priest Saint Dominic, who founded the Dominican Order, was paid homage by the singing nun in Dominique. And Paul McCartney's Uncle Albert became famous after Paul's medley, Uncle Albert, Admiral Halsey hit number one. And William Bull Halsey was a famous American admiral of World War II. And now we have the 9th and newest famous person to hit number one in a song.

Title? She's a popular actress who won Oscars for her roles in such movies as Dangerous and Jezebel, and nominations for many, many more. This week, her name is in the title of the most popular song in the land. With the number one song for the third week in a row, here's Kim Carnes and Bette Davis Eyes.

0: third week at number one on American Top 40, Kim Carnes and Betty Davis Eyes. And there you are. The 40 most popular records in America is determined by Billboard magazine for the week ending May 30th, 1981. American Top 40 is produced in Hollywood by Watermark Incorporated. Executive producer, Tom Rounds. Producer, Don Bastani. With Meryl Schindler, Matt Wilson, Jeff Leonard, Ron Shapiro, Alan Kaufman, and Renee Jean Hill. I'm Casey Kasem. Join me next week, and again, we'll count down the 40 most popular songs in the USA. Till then, keep your feet in the ground and keep reaching for the stars. 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

Sunny 103.1, the Grand Strand's Classic Hits and most 80s. Cloudy, overcast, hopefully rainy Saturday. Hopefully a lot of rain today. That's what I'm playing this song for. Maybe this will be some type of rain chant or something. Maybe it'll work. If it does, it's because of me. Raining again, Supertramp.

0: something important. 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
1: 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Hard no.
0: That's where we come in. 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

Classic Hits. It is Saturday afternoon, children. All right, looking to support local. The Farmer's Market in Conway is going on until 1 o'clock today under the bridge. And Myrtle's Market, downtown Myrtle Beach. And then the market at, was it, there's a Farmer's Market at Market Common, too. That one's going on until 3. That one's, like, in my neighborhood. Like, really across the street from me. I went there earlier, and I bought local. I did. It's Slade now. It's Sunny 103.1.

Sunny 103.1, the Grand Strand's Classic Hits, most 80s Night Train here. Starting next week, it's the very first ever edition of the Sunny 103.1 Market Common Beach Bag. And they are really, really cool. You want to win them every Monday, Wednesday, and Friday starting next week. 8:50 in the morning, score that beach bag. Be the envy of the beach. Right now, Joe Jackson is on Sunny.

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Classic Hits. It is Saturday afternoon. Grant Strand, how are you doing? Hit or miss showers all day long. And if anybody complains about that, just throat punch it, because good God, we need the rain. Here's Billy Idol now. By the way, was it the American Music Awards earlier this week or last weekend? Anyway, he got the Lifetime Achievement Award. Did this song on the award show. So here is Billy. Not Sir Billy, just Billy.

0: 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Are you even going to the beach if you don't have a killer beach bag?
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21: If you are struggling with substance abuse, alcohol, pills, whatever it may be,
6: First of all, it's nothing to be ashamed of. We know addiction is a brain disease, and we also know getting into recovery can be tough. Also, in case this helps, I want to tell you about a new study out of Harvard School of Public Health, which found that spiritual belief, the idea of a steady religious practice, had a protective effect from addiction. Experts we talked to told us there were probably a few reasons why this might be the case. Number one, excessive drug and alcohol use would not be the norm in a religious community, and people want to fit in. Two, a belief in a higher power provides people with hope and solace, great foils for addiction. And three, and I think there's some merit to this, regular attendance in a faith community also provides connection. Just like in AA, camaraderie and social support is often what you need. I'm Dr. Sanjay Gupta, helping you live a better life.
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Sunny 103.1, the Grand Strand's Plastic Hits, most 80s Saturday afternoon, boys and girls. 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

101.1, the Grand Strand Classic Hits, most 80s Night Train here. Top of the day, boys and girls. I don't know if you've been passed through Market Common lately, but they have the Field of Honor up until July 4th. That is the 250 American flags. Good photo opportunity. Makes you feel good when you go out there and do it. Just stand by. You, I mean, you really do feel really good.

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16: Last year, I had back pain radiating down my right leg. 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I could barely walk and had to stoop over when I did just to take pressure off the spine. I'm John Morgan of Morgan & Morgan. In my professional career, I've represented thousands of people who've had herniated discs and issues with their neck and back, but never fully appreciated what they were going through until it was my turn. 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My daily walk was gone, and that bothered me a great deal. 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My life stopped. I now feel your pain. Just know at Morgan & Morgan, we got your back. I understand. Morgan means more. Injured? Dial pound law.
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Not a physical, a mental. What do you just go?

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17: A better life with Dr. Sanjay Gupta.
18: We all know how important it is to stay active as we age, especially as we get older. But I've come to realize that for as good as people are about getting their cardio in, a lot of older folks really don't seem to be doing the recommended amount of strength training or even understand why it's so important. It helps you stay functional and therefore independent for as long as possible. Certified strength and conditioning specialist Dana Santis says a great place to start is not with dumbbells or barbells, but with your body weight, which allows you to build strength while also learning how your body moves and where your limitations exist. It also reduces the risk of overwhelming your connective tissue, which adapts more slowly than muscles as we get older. Once you're comfortable, you can dial up that intensity, but do it slowly, do it carefully. I'm Dr. Sanjay Gupta, helping you live a better life.
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These are really cool bags. Buggles now.

K103.1, the Grant Strand's classic hits from the 80s. Don't tell the man what to do. Don't tell the man what to do. He knows what he likes. That is Huey Lewis in the news. Night Trainer, Saturday afternoon. Cannabis vape pen from blockchain hardware manufacturers touting the ability to earn Bitcoin every time you smoke weed with them. Make money and be stoned.

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20: Making sure your kids get enough sleep. It's one of the most important things you can do for them as a parent, and yet it's often overlooked. Not only does sleep in the early years set the stage for mental and physical health, it also creates the foundation for how one sleeps later in life. That's according to the National Sleep Foundation. Now, that organization recommends 14 to 17 hours a night for newborns, 12 to 15 for infants, 11 to 14 for toddlers, 10 to 13 for preschoolers, and 9 to 11 for school-aged children. When it's age appropriate, start by talking to your kids about why sleep is important. It helps their body grow, helps their brains learn, helps their mood stay steady. Don't underestimate the importance of a routine. You can even narrate what you're doing step by step to help them along the way. I'm Dr. Sanjay Gupta, helping you live a better life.
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Angel Eyes now. It's the Jeff Healey Band.

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7: A colleague of mine was telling me the other day about how their Instagram feed is filled with videos, most of them kind of funny, about how grandparents and friends tend to bulldoze new parents out of the way to get to see their baby. As a dad of three daughters, I know how life really does become all about them the moment those kids are born. But I also know parents are still people, too, who need their own attention beyond being mom or dad. And moms, in particular in those early years, can feel especially invisible in the eyes of other people. So what can you do to stop contributing to what is known as maternal invisibility? Women we spoke to said these two things were the most helpful. When people stopped to ask how they could best support them, number one, or when they took the initiative to handle certain tasks that obviously needed to be done. I'm Dr. Sanjay Gupta, helping you live a better life.
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Sunny 103.1, the Grand Strand's Classic Hits in most 80s. Back at it again Monday with the Bourbon and Beyond Flyaway. It's a 5-day trip. I'm seriously. 8, 10, noon, and 5. Those are your keyword times. 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

Sunny 103.1, the Grant Stratt's Plastic Hits in most 80s. How did I miss this day yesterday? I should have celebrated my day. Yesterday was Be a Millionaire Day. I guess there's a reason I didn't celebrate it, because I sure ain't one.

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8: How often do you stop to wonder whether you should share something that's revealing, maybe even embarrassing, with a partner, a friend, or even your boss? In her new book called Revealing, The Underrated Power of Oversharing, behavioral scientist Leslie John says doing just that can help you deepen relationships that are vital to your life. We need people to trust us in order to get things like love, friendship, and career success. That's what she told us. When you make yourself vulnerable by revealing something sensitive, it does make other people trust you. In turn, when you ask someone to reveal something about themselves, showing that interest will generally lead someone to like you more. Why? Because people like to be asked about themselves, she says. It also signals that they are discriminating and choosy, but in a good way. I'm Dr. Sanjay Gupta, helping you live a better life.
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Just stay in our yard. 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Ticks gone crazy. 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Boys Don't Cry, Cure. It's 91.3.1.

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Always some stupidity on there. 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We'll kick it off Wednesday at 8:50. 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

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Please be here. Please show up. And here comes the ring, and that is the Eurythmics Night Train here. This band was big in the beach because the drummer was from Conway. Here's Firehouse.

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Sunny 103.1, the Grand Strand Classic Hits, most 80s. All right, coming up 6 o'clock tonight, 6 to 9. You're going to love it. I love the show. I love it. 7 o'clock, she does the top 5, back in the day top 5. I'm talking about absolutely 80s with Nina Blackwood coming up. Have yourself a fantastic weekend. I'm out of here. Catch you back here Monday morning, dark and early at 6. Until then, I am Night Train. On the tracks and gone. See ya.

0: 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Are you even going to the beach if you don't have a killer beach bag? 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Hard no. 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
4: 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It's Nina Blackwood, and you found Absolutely 80s, your home for music interviews and, yes, popples. This week, Hall & Oates and the whereabouts of Drusilla the Wonder Girl will be revealed. Plus, Mike and the Mechanics, Don Henley, Debbie Gibson, Phil Collins, and right now, when Smokey sings, ABC on Absolutely 80s.

Soft Cell on Absolute Ladies. I'm Nina Blackwood. Now, popples were those stuffed, overly cute animals, kind of in the vein of the Care Bears. There were a whole bunch of them to collect, of course, and the cutesy little monsters even ended up with their own cartoon. Popples trading sites still exist to this day, and if you want to relive those particular memories, you can check it out. But here, we like to give you the musical kind, like this one, the Pointer Sisters. I'm so excited on

0: Doing a little melting action, modern English on Absolute Ladies. I'm Nina Blackwood. Still on the way in the movie of the week, Whatever Happened to Drusilla the Wonder Girl? Now, who in their right mind would inflict Drusilla on a child? Maybe a pet's name, but a kid? I don't know. Must be a 70s thing.
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19: 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Nina Blackwood's

Mr. Marks on Absolute 80s. I'm Nina Blackwood. Once a wondrous day in the future now, here's 1999 from Prince on Absolute 80s.

0: Episode Speedwagon, one lonely night on Absolute Ladies. I'm Nina Blackwood, and we're headed over to the phones. 866-80s is the toll-free number. Hello.
1: This is Mark calling from Chico, California. Love the show. Been listening to you on Flash 103 out of Sacramento. Nina, I've loved you since MTV. I was hoping you could play In the Living Years by Mike and the Mechanics. It always reminds me of my father who died and the son I just had. Thank you, Nina. We love you.
0: That's a great request. A touching song from Mike and the Mechanics here on Absolutely 80s.

0: 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I'm Nina Blackwood. Coming up, a little Sun, a little Sting, and a little cult classic.
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Sting, if you love someone, set them free. Hard thing to do on Absolute Ladies. I'm Nina Blackwood. Now, I've had a question or two about this particular thing, but yes, Rock and Rule, the animated cult film from 1983, is out on DVD in case you want to pick it up. It's got tunes from Debbie Harry, Lou Reed, Iggy Pop, and Cheap Trick. And Debbie Harry also provides the singing voice of Angel, who happens to be the lead character based on Debbie herself. Makes sense. It's kind of a futuristic post-nuclear war film where only descendants of dogs, cats, and rats survived. You know, kind of like heavy metal, but anyway. This week's cult classic was at the height of Debbie Harry's solo career, French Kissin' in the USA on Absolutely 80s.

0: Favorites Don Henley, the boys of summer on Absolute 80s. I'm Nina Blackwood. There's still a lot more on the way, but the Total Recall Top 5 from this very week in 82 is next.
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11: Have you ever noticed that you mostly breathe through one nostril at a time? Even when you're not sick, even when your allergies aren't bothering you. The body actually switches the dominant nostril as frequently as every 2 hours while we're awake. That's according to Adam Taylor, an anatomy professor at Lancaster University in the UK. This alternating cycle is automatic. It's regulated subconsciously by the hypothalamus and the brain, he said. Your body does this to give each nostril a chance to rest and repair so they don't get too dried out, which could make it easier for pathogens and inflammation to cause damage. Now, Taylor also said studies suggest the left nostril may be more dominant, and when the right nostril is dominant, the body is in a more alert or even stressed state. Who knew? Pretty fascinating stuff. I'm Dr. Sanjay Gupta, helping you live a better life.
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Don't You Want Me, the fourth most popular song this very week of 1982. I'm Nina Blackwood, and you are smack dab in the middle of the absolutely 80s Total Recall Top 5. Also this week, Ann Landers admitted to reusing letters in her columns, some as old as 15 years now. Who would ever do such a thing? Moving right along, our number three song was written about an actual person with an actual phone number that had to be disconnected soon afterwards. It's Tommy Two Tone, 867-5309. 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

Dre, checking in at number 2 on the Absolute Ladies Total Recall Top 5. Of course, Rick Springfield, Don't Talk to Strangers. I'm Nina Blackwood. Our number 1, it's Sir Paul McCartney with Stevie Wonder, Ebony and Ivory. The number 1 song on the Absolutely 80s Total Recall Top 5.

0: McCartney with Stevie Wonder and Ebony and Ivory, the number one song this very week of 1982 on the Absolutely 80s Total Recall Top 5. I'm Nina Blackwood, still on the way. More of your requests, The Fix, and Daryl Hall and John Oates.
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is on Absolute Ladies. I'm Nina Blackwood. Mark Strickson sent in an email, and he writes, "Dear Nina, whatever happened to Deborah Winger? She disappeared." Well, Mark, she kind of did. She started out in the 70s as Drusilla the Wonder Girl on the Wonder Woman TV series. Then after doing time in movies like Thank God It's Friday, she scored 3 blockbusters and a couple of Oscar nominations, Terms of Endearment, Urban Cowboy, and An Officer and a Gentleman. In 96, she married actor Arliss Howard, and except for the odd TV role now and then, she's basically retired from the biz. This is from one of her films, An Officer and a Gentleman. Joe Cocker, Jennifer Warnes, Up Where We Belong, the Absolutely 80s Movie of the Week.

0: A massive hit for Debbie Gibson. Foolish Beat on Absolutely 80s. I'm Nina Blackwood, and we've got a request for Foreigner on the way, as well as Peter Gabriel. When did that happen? And Sammy sells out.
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4: 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So come on by for a perfectly average experience.
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6: 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And the Total Recall Top 5. Let us not forget the best in music from our favorite decade. Just your favorite 80s pop hits from Duran Duran, George Michael, Madonna, Tears for Fears, the list goes on. And remember, some say the 80s are back, but we know they were never gone.
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